So I hope you're enjoying the show. This is In The Groove on Jazz Funk Soul Radio here on this Friday night in the UK. I'm having a great time. I hope you are too. And I really appreciate you joining me. I kicked off the second hour with Billy Ocean, Caribbean Queen, the Mark Veer edit, originally released in 1984. And playing in the background, Reachin' to Soul Avengers, the extended mix. Just a contemporary track I found recently. So I've got a mixture of contemporary and old re-edits. Some great tracks coming up from the likes of the OJs, Evelyn King, Melvin Moore, Imagination. So stick around till midnight. My name's Matt Hemmings. This is In The Groove, taking you into the weekend. Thanks for tuning in.

I played a Whispers track in the first hour, and playing in the background, originally released in 1979, And the Beat Goes On, originally done by the Whispers. This is a cover version by Eric Farrier. And before that, Wanna Be Starting Something, of course Michael Jackson from the Thriller album in 1983, Dr. Packer's multi-track mix. What a great version that is. And a couple of shout-outs. I just want to say a big shout-out to Susan Egan, who's right here in New Zealand. I hope you're enjoying the show, Susan. And to Marcus Roderman and Christiana Baldauf, I hope I've got your names right, from Switzerland, who I know are regular listeners to JFSR, and we really appreciate you tuning in and keeping in touch with us on the socials and your feedback. And I hope you're enjoying the show, and massive thanks for being such great listeners.

playing in the background a fantastic piece of old soul. I Know You've Got Soul, Bobby Bird, with DJ Prince out of Norway on the remix. Of course, sampled by Eric B. and Rakim on their Paid in Full album in 1987 and originally written in 1971. Before that, Just an Illusion, Imagination with Dr. Packer on the remix from 1982. And this is one of the tracks I'm playing tonight that featured on the In the Groove album, the very first soul, funk and disco compilation album I bought in 1983, which I've named the show after. Before that, A Time Like This, Haywood from 1983, the Dr. Packer rework, and before that, Covering the Whispers and The Beat Goes On by Eric Faria, originally released in 1979.

And we're coming to the end of the show. Just a few minutes left from me. Playing in the background, Love Come Down. Evelyn King, of course, from 1982. Also featured on the In The Groove album that I mentioned earlier that the show's named after. Dr. Pecker on the remix. Before that, The Chi Lights from 1977. My First Mistake with Dr. Pecker on the edit. And before that, from 1983, The OJs. Put Our Heads Together again with Dr. Pecker on the edit. And before that, Bobby Bird, I Know You Got Soul, DJ Prince remix out of Norway. And I'm going to finish the show up with Melbourne Moore from 1982, Mind Up Tonight, the ADRA Disco Rescue remix. ADRA's doing some great work, and I'll be playing a whole bunch more of his stuff in the upcoming shows. I just want to say thanks for tuning in. I really appreciate you joining us. You can check out all of our show recordings on the JFSR Mixcloud page. Every show recording goes up there. You can check us out on Facebook, the JFSR Soul Family. Join that group. Keep in touch. You can check my work out on SoundCloud, all of my mixes, the occasional show, but a whole bunch of mixes I've done over the last wee while. And if you stick around at midnight, JSG will be joining us to take us on a jazz-tastic journey. Thanks for tuning in. Have a fantastic week. Catch up next week. Take care till then. See ya.

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You are the heartbeat of Jazz Funk Soul Radio. Thank you for making us part of your musical journey.

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1: 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Hey everyone, it's Friday. It really is Friday again. It's a jazztastic journey with

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1: Good morning, my friends. 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And everything's been going your way. 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So what we're going to do is going to change that slightly to a bit of Berlin Boogie. That's better, isn't it? We had Mezzoforte there, great track. But instead, we're going for Berlin Boogie. It's going to be a good show. Settle in, enjoy yourselves. It's for the best. Uncle John says

Burn Boogie, Mezzo Forte, what a way to kick off the show. You must have noticed I was a bit late to the show. It's fashionably late, you know. It's what people do these days. Anyway, you're on JFSR, the greatest radio station in the world. And the best radio station on the planet. And Jazztastic Journey. Yes, sir. Enjoy.

Whoa, whoa, whoa, Steely Dan, Walter Becker, Donald Fagen, fantastic jazz, funk, soul, rock, fusion pioneers. We're liking it on this station, like a bit of Steely Dan, but thanks a lot for listening in, everybody. Means a lot to your humble radio presenter.

That's the State Cows. Bit of a Steely Dan influence going on there, I think. But nevertheless, sounds extremely good. And that's why we like to play things like this on the radio station. Groovy, soulful music that you all enjoy. With your host, JSG. We also like to play beautiful Brit classics such as this. And I think you're going to like this one. In fact, I'll put my money on it. You can guarantee it. Okay?

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Freeze, Southern Freeze, what a track. Back in the day of those discos, early 80s, roller discos in fact, remember roller discos? Oh yeah. JFSR, you must keep it here. It's written in the contract. Yeah, it really is.

great George Benson. 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I'm not shivering too badly at the moment because it's 25 degrees in the UK. So get the sunbeds out, you know what I mean? Hope the weather's nice wherever you are in the world. Sunshine.

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Well, accept it, I guess, Stephanie and Faye. Thank you very much. Love you too. What can you do? The lady says she loves you. You gotta say, hey, get you a bunch of flowers. But I'm a hopeless romantic. That's the way I am, you know.

0: 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JFSR.co.
1: That was Burning Up Imagination. If you're burning up, Lee, best thing to do is to phone 111, of course. Wait 2 hours for them to call you back. And then, you know, tell them that, tell you there's nothing wrong with you. So, best way to do it, you know. Or take a bit of Ibuprofen.

Lynx Intuition. David Grant, of course, went on to have a few solo hits such as Stop and Go in the 80s, like David Grant. Good singer, good all-round guy, and that's why we're playing him on the JFSR. Keep it tuned, some great, great songs coming your way, my friends, as you know.

Junior Kisgan, Mama used to say. Ah, some good words from Mama there. Live your life, take it in your stride, and you should be okay. Don't take any nonsense from anybody. Go your own way. Make sure you know what's in your heart. Follow through, okay? Follow through with your heart. You can't go wrong, my friends. That's what I've always tried to say on the Jazztastic J.

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That's Genie. I'm liking that a lot, Genie. Very, very smooth. Very nice. JFSR. The sun always shines. The snow never falls unless it's winter.

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Before that, we've got Free Shaka Khan. Oh, yeah, today we've got some great belters coming your way. 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

Sweet Freedom. 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Wouldn't it be great if you could just pack in your job, pack in that 9-to-5, pack in everything, and just take off to the airport and head for sunnier climes. 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

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When it's hot, you want to get into a bath full of ice? That'd be nice and cooling, wouldn't it? Nobody's got air conditioning in this country, are they, in the UK? To all my listeners everywhere else in the world, you've got aircon. Nice and cool.

Good God, that was a quick one, wasn't it? That was AM, PM, House of Groove, Boomix. You like them short and sweet, but I'm not sure if you like them that short and sweet. Catches the DJ by surprise. But don't worry, I'm a professional.

That's one night in Tokyo. You need more than that, don't you? You need at least a week in Tokyo. Taking all the sights, the sounds, the smells. But nevertheless, a great, great track. Nice and smooth, just like we like it on the Jazzdastic Journey.

That was Downfall Nebula Waves featuring Marila Living Room. Nice bit of soulful house, I'm loving that. And here's some great jazz funk from the early 80s for you. You like the jazz funk, because I like the jazz funk.

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The Brit Jazz Funk movement pretty much started off by Incognito and the likes of Shack Attack and people like that. Went on to Acid Jazz later on.

Omni Trio, Haunted Science. Remember buying that album back in about 96. What a track. Bit of intelligent drum and bass with a bit of jazz thrown in, so fits perfectly, doesn't it, on Jazztastic Journey. Keeping on the mould of some great new jazz.

Just loving that. Audio montage. Snurts. Great bit of electronic jazz. I like that, I really do. Let's bring it down a bit. Bit more traditional jazz. I like traditional jazz. It's really cool. And it's really

9.5 minutes of pure heaven. Brian Auger's Oblivion Express. He's on the train, all right. I'm on the Jazztastic Journey. I think I'm flying over him at the moment. Hello, Brian. How you doing? Can't see me, of course. But I did give him a wave, at least. That's what counts.

say, my friends, that that's the end of the Jazztastic journey for this week. But don't fear, I'll be back again next Friday, 10 till 12 p.m. for your listening pleasure. If you want to catch the show again, you can catch it on Mixcloud. Just type into Google JFSR Mixcloud, and I will appear in a puff of smoke like magic, and you can listen again. All that leaves me to say is just, hey, you know, thanks for listening. Look after yourselves. Be yourself. And let's be careful out there. I'm going to leave you with Michael Franks, Soulmate. Been a pleasure.

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In a bed about to take that last. Here comes the doctor.

11 minutes past 6 London time. And this is the moment you've been waiting for. So welcome to this week's Funky Friday. Right here on Oz Radio Station Town, this is JBZR.co, the home of jazz, funk, and soul. How you doing on this beautiful Friday? I like every Friday, we're keeping it in the mix, in the flow. 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So we are bringing the party to you. And this time I call it old school versus new school. Let's bring on some amazing funky dance tracks just to entertain you. So sit back, relax, or maybe get another dance, but most of all, enjoy the ride.

and the show is jam-packed with amazing tracks. So prepare yourself and get ready for songs from the family's jam, Dynasty. In deep, Tony Lee, Alexander O'Neill, the main attraction, George Duke, Ashford and Simpson, Active Force, Confunction, Brandy, Michael Gray, Stacey Lattisaw, Starpoint, and Fair Play. Oh yeah, great things are happening tonight. So crank the volume up to the maximum right now. You know what I'm talking about. Now, ladies and gentlemen, let's jump to Brazil. Big shout out to Rosemary Santiago, jamming over there in Rio de Janeiro. Ever present your track list on the Tropical Disco label? Taking it back to 2020. Brazilian DJ called Rafael Yapugian. Track's entitled Four Play. So let's feel the vibe, y'all. So you ready?

And like I've told you before, you're tuned in for something special tonight. You know that I'm always really excited to shine a spotlight on local talent. Today from Germany. And we've got a brand new track that's ready to make a deep impression, trust me. And this latest release is hot off the press. And packed with funky grooves, irresistible dance beats, awesome talk box sound and fantastic vocals. It's the kind of song that gets your feet moving. So wherever you're listening right now in the world, turn it up right now. Volume up to the maximum. Clear a little space to dance. And enjoy the new single from one of our outstanding local music groups over here in Germany. Time to get funky. So please welcome on this week's Funky Friday show, Fair Play. Featuring Marcus Symes on bass, Daniel Kugel on keyboards, drums and vocoder. And last but not least, the wonderful Sonja LaVoice on lead vocals. So you ready? Here it is. Fresh, energetic, and making its debut on Jazz Funk Soul Radio. Please welcome from Germany,

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You still like to listen to Jay Vizard at Kill, the home of jazz, funk, and soul. Sometimes a little bit of funk, y'all. Let's jump back to 2017. This is the sound of the family's jam. They called it Funky Papa. And before this one from 2018, Bus Crates featuring the lovely voice of Laura Bannock. You got me. So it's all about having a good time with the right kind of music. 6 p.m. live in the mix. With myself, DJ Emmer, broadcasting live from the Good Vibes Studios. This is how we do it. It's your Friday. So the Friday party crew has taken control. So don't touch the dial. Keep it locked to Jazz Funk Soul Radio because there is more to come. Let's welcome the weekend. And this time I call it old school versus new school. So let's bring on the classic one from Dynasty. Classic solo level recording called

classic solo label recording from 2021. Dynasty, Still in Love, and you just heard the Dave Lee original vibe mix. Also, big shout out to Susan Owen, having a good time, jamming at the side.

And if you like what you tell your family, your friends, your colleagues, your neighbors, your cats and dogs, this is how we do it. It's on Friday, 6 a.m. live in the mix. And we call it Funky Friday. So if you have requests just to come and get in touch with the live DJ, send a message straight to the Good Vibes Studio. 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And now, ladies and gentlemen, I think it's about time to jump back in time. Let's jump back to the good old days. Back to the good old days of the 80s. Big shout out to the lovely disco dancing Silver.

Is This Cool Away. The original was released in 82 on the Sound of New York label. This is the sound of In Deep. You know it all. But I love this remix released in 2014 by Le Marquis. And that's what Jazz Funk Soul Radio is all about. It's all about variety. So let's

success for Alexander O'Neill back in 1989. Classic Taboo label recording, What Can I Say to Make You Love Me? And you just heard the dance dub produced by Jimmy Jam, Terry Lewis, the Fly Time Guys. Who else? And we're keeping it in the mix, in the flow. And we're staying in the 80s. And we present you the title track of an album called All The Way. They call themselves the main attraction.

typical 80s keyboard sounds from the late great The Wizard of the Keys, George Duke. The track was in 86. Simply called I Just Want to Be in Your Life. Hey, this is Jazz Funk Soul Radio. How you doing? We're jumping back one more time. Back to 1978. Back to the good old days of Studio 54. This is Ashford and Simpson. It seems to hang on. And hey, don't forget to tune in right after me to Mr. Robbie Collins and his latest edition of the Global Village. You know what I'm talking about. It's

Cashier, Ashford and Simpson, track list 1978, and I brought you the 12-inch disco mix, It Seems to Hang On. Is this beautiful or what? This one goes straight to bones. That's what Jazz Funk Soul Radio is all about. All about having a good time with the right kind of music. And you can be a part of it. Just try it out. Get in contact with the live DJ on the JFSR Soul Family Facebook page. Meet some lovely ladies and gents. Get in touch. Have a nice chat. And enjoy the music.

And now, ladies and gentlemen, let me present you a track you've never heard before. Maybe. So let's jump to Germany. To the real funky people. A little bit of jazzy. They call themselves Siren. Let me take you to the sweatshop. The album was released in the year 2000. And the album was called Different Flavors. And this is absolutely amazing. Really funky. Siren. S-Y-R-U.

And while Syrup is jamming the background, would like to say what's going on tonight right here on Jazz Funk Soul Radio. So right after me from 8 to 10 p.m. live and interactive with the audience, please welcome the one and only Robbie Collins, presenting you 2 hours of nonstop grooving and moving to the best disco beats from the last decade. You won't miss it. Trust me, because you like the groove. Come on, Robbie. Get your boogie shoes on, get ready. And right after Robbie from 10, taking it to midnight from New Zealand. Yeah, James are worldwide. Please welcome my amazing wingman, Matt Hemans. This show's called In the Groove. So if you like to dance to groove, this is the place to be. Not only on Friday, no. Because we're doing the 24/7, 365. Sounds good to me. All right, ladies and gentlemen, what do you think? Should we jump back in time again? Back to the 80s? Oh, yeah, come on. Let's do this. Big shout out to Steve and Gemini over in California. Also, Gemini Desire, Dave Burgess, DJ Woody. Ellis Young, how you doing, honey? Nice to have you here. And big shout out to Billy Ivanovich, Gemini over in Macedonia.

And what a nice mix by Australian DJ Dr. Packer. The Everlasting Mix, The Whispers. This is Jazz Funk Soul Radio, and we call it Funky Friday. Minutes left for me before Robbie Collins takes controls of the microphone and the knobs. So keep on grooving, don't stop now. And let's jump from 79 to 1994. Please welcome the lovely voice of Brandy. I want to be down. I'm going to present you the Soul Spy Get Down remix. This is Brandy.

And of course, you know the original track, released in 83 by Class Action, featuring Chris Wiltshire, The Weeknd. This time in the Michael Gray style, the Glitterbox Mix.

to meet you next Friday at 6 p.m. exclusive and live right here on Jazz Funk Soul Radio for another episode of the Funky Friday Show. And hey, whatever you do, do it always the right way, do it with passion and love, and always try to treat people with kindness, right? Just try not to be a nice human being. Leaving you alone with an amazing voice by Stacey Lattisaw. Taking it back to 81. Screaming off the top. Keep jamming and don't stop now. Next to come, Robbie Collins. Prepare yourself for 2 hours of non-stop grooving and moving to disco beats from the last decades. And there's Stacey. Let's do it. Come on.

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0: Alexa, good morning. Also, I'd like to say good afternoon and good evening, depending where you are on this beautiful globe. This hot, hot, hot globe. You got myself the Funky Saucy here on Jazz Funk Soul Radio for another weekly installment of the Strictly 100% Vinyl Groove Show. So as we take you out to the beautiful hours of 12 o'clock with some jazz, funk, soul, boogie, disco, and super rare grooves like this one.
1: Express yourself.

So this is Charles Wright and expressing himself. Before that one, BT Express from the album called Shout. Also big massive shout out, and a new shout out going out to a new listener, Quality Led. Welcome aboard. This is Brother to Brother. Chance on you.

Still gonna be big mix, massive shout going out to Maxell. How are you? Thanking you. Shout also going out to Selena Tan, also Jane. Thanking both of you.

So this is the JBs. And you can't have Watergate or Scandalgate. Whichever one.

to James Brown and the Boss. Shout out to the Chucky B, Philip CS. Shout out to Joshua Jacobs, how are you?

This is the voices of East Harlem. Wanted Dead or Alive. This one's on a 12. Wow, wow, wow. Special. It's also in my top three. It's either number two or number three, but in the spaces are taken up by this band. This is the Modulations. And people, as we know, it's rough out there.

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How are you? Also the Tin Man. Hope you're driving carefully over there.

call us a big massive shout out to Max Sells. Welcome back. Shouts are going to Yvonne Felix before you go to your bed. Shouts are going to the Tricks.

So if you just tuned in, this is a Strictly 100% Vinyl Groove Show with yours truly, the Funky Salsa, taking you up to the beautiful hours of 12 o'clock. I'm going to say week number 4 or 5 of this beautiful heat. More manageable this week. Who wants to go abroad, eh? Well, no, it's a silly question, but you know, you've got to ask it.

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0: Oh, don't be shy.
1: This is the Soul Searchers.

So this is Ashley's road clip, taken from the album Salt of the Earth. As we're looking at the time, a few more to go.

So this is taken from the album Kofi, produced by Roy Ayers, directed, written. This is the sound of New Funk for the 2000s.

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0: James Brown's Funky People.
1: My banjo has some legs. Yeah, I want you to watch me now.
0: This is Myra Barnes.

So people, it takes me to say have a fantastic day, have a super, super week and a great, great weekend. Safe and see you same time, same place, here on the Strictly 100% Final Groove Show. Peace, been fantastic. We can show. Wow, be safe. Just see you guys in good shoes. Gonna leave you with this fantastic tune. If it doesn't take you to the end, I've got one more left. See you later.

0: Good morning, good morning. My name's Paul Rochester, aka Rochy One, and welcome to another edition of the Soul Food To Go show, music that's simply good for the soul here on JFSR Jazz Funk Soul Radio. Okay, so first things first, pinch punch, first of the month. Okay, so what's on the show today? Started off with a great classic, London Town by Light of the World. So on the show today, I've got a version conversion, Mr. Dennis Brown, play the original, and play a nice neat version in a different genre. Got some soul birthdays and anniversaries I want to share with you. Also take you Saturday morning pictures, pull out a tasty movie soundtrack. And this week I'm going with House Party. And of course, featured artist, I play three tracks by my victim for this week. So Step Up, Jackie Graham. I'll be playing three tracks from a great lady. So here we are, the 1st of August. The end of the year is round the corner. Where is the year going? So keeping it sweet and soulful, bouncing and two-stepping to the top of the hour of 10 o'clock. Good morning, wherever you are in the world.
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So great track, Given. A smooth jazz working over. Dave Coz, Gerald Albright, Mindy Abair, Dennis Elliott.

I said Dennis Elliott, it should be Richard Elliott. Didn't sound right when I said it. So keeping it sweet and soulful, easing you into your Saturday morning. I hope it finds you and your families well. Weather's looking good. We could do with the rain, but hey ho, that's just the way it goes. So watch you on spreading some love and some good grooves on a Saturday morning. So let's take you back to the 80s and this real feel-good tune, Sound of Kashmir and We Need Love, here on JFSR Jazz Funk Soul Radio.

18 minutes past 8 in the UK. It's all we need, girl, to make it better. The sound of Kashmir and We Need Love. What a tune. Gotta say good morning to Sally White.

0: That track sounds good anytime you play it. Kashmir, what a classic. Okay, today's weather, any mispatches? Quickly clearing this morning to leave a dry and sunny morning. Little fair weather cloud could bubble up this afternoon, but still plenty of warm sunny spells. A maximum temperature of 26 degrees Celsius. And outlook for Sunday, a dry day on Sunday and feeling hot in sunny spells. Some patchy cloud developing in the afternoon, but still plenty of sunshine, a maximum temperature of 29 degrees Celsius. So yeah, the weather is looking fine. So definitely make plans, but definitely stay with me until the top of the hour of 10 o'clock.
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0: So Roche One, just easing you into your Saturday morning, 1st of August, 2026. Summer it's been so far.

a great summer classic from Miss Tania Maria. Come with me. On that note, if you want to follow me, it's paul.rochester on Facebook. 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And you can take us in your car, on your smart speaker, and we're also on Mixcloud Live as well, if that's your bag. So I've still got version conversion. I want to share with you some birthdays and anniversaries. Also got some new upfront music from a couple of legends that I want to share with you in a while. But talking of legends, let's pull out this guy, Mr. David Ruffin, and a classic, Walk Away From Love. Good morning, good day,

Mr. David Ruffin. I said 80s. 1975. Can you believe that? So he's been singing about walking away from love for over 50 years. Give it a chance, bro. You never know. It might work out. Okay, so Rocky One, keeping it sweet, keeping it soulful, bouncing and two-stepping to the top of the hour of 10 o'clock. I hope this Saturday morning, the 1st of August, finds you and your family well. Still got a Virgin Conversion I want to share with you. Also, let's go with some new upfront music. David Ruffin wants to walk away from love, but Melba Moore's got a different slant on things. She says love wins every time. This is her latest single. Then we follow it up with another giant in soul and R&B, Miss Gwen Dickey. This is nice. It's Melba Moore.

absolute legends in soul and R&B. First we had Melba Moore and Love Wins Every Time, her latest single, and then Gwen Dickey, the front voice of Rolls Royce, and a track called Water. New upfront R&B and now independent artist, not glued to a record label. So I was loving those, and I hope you did too. Okay, if it's your birthday today, August the 1st, 1964, Billboard magazine reported that the harmonica was making a comeback in a big way, thanks to its use by Stevie Wonder, the Rolling Stones, the Beatles, and Mr. Bob Dylan. And 1987, Los Lobos were number one on the UK singles charts with a version of the Richie Valens song La Bamba, which was also number one hit in the US. The song was the title track from the film based on Richie Valens, who died at the same plane crash as that killed Buddy Holly. That was 1987. Of course, I'm too young to remember that. Okay, featured artists, I go with one person, and I play two, probably three tracks on a great person, and I've decided to go with Jackie Graham this week. So let's go with this one. I think she'd done the original. Layla Hathaway done a version, nice version, but this is Jackie Graham.

0: So my queen this week is Jackie Graham. Heaven knows, feels so good. So I'll be playing two more tracks from Jackie as the show goes on. Scored, I think it was 6 top 20 hits in the 80s. And done very well. Hooked up with David Graham as well. And had a couple of hits with Detroit Spinners track back in the day. Okay, my name's Paul Rochester, aka Rochy One, and this is the Soul Food to Go show, morning dance here on JFSR Jazz Funk Soul Radio. I'm here till 10 o'clock, and it'd be great if you can keep my company. Okay, let's take you to Saturday Morning Pictures. House Party 1990 was an American comedy film directed by Reginald Hudlin. It stars Christopher Kid Reed and Christopher Play Martin of hip-hop duo Kid and Play, Be Fine of Full Force, Martin Lawrence, Robin Harris. And it was the first of the installment of House Party movies. I think they went up to 4 in the end, but kind of got a little bit watered down as they went on. But I'll be playing 2 or 3 tracks. It's a very, very good soundtrack.
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0: So this is Eric B and Rakim sampling one of my favorites, Midnight Star. What's on your mind? Good morning, good day, wherever you are in the world.

0: B and Rakim, taken from the original movie soundtrack, House Party 1990. Our Saturday morning pictures this Saturday. So I'll be dropping two more tracks from the album as the show goes on. So keeping it sweet, keeping it soulful, easing you into your Saturday morning here on JFSR Jazz Funk Soul Radio.
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0: So let's pull out a giant. Let's pull out a bird. Let's pull out a big bird. Doesn't get much bigger than Mr. Donald Byrd and this classic Dominos.

0: Mr. Donald Byrd, a classic from the late 70s, early 80s, and Dominoes here on JFSR Jazz Funk Soul Radio. So I've still got a version conversion. I've got one birthday I want to share with you, one I can't, but I'll explain a little bit more as the show goes on. But let's stay in that whole jazz funk tip.
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0: 1980. A classic. And from the Laws stable, United Records. Generation, every generation. Okay, so if it's your birthday today, you share it. With Carlton Douglas Willenhow. Born on this day, 1960. Known professionally as Chuck D, American rapper, author, and producer, and as the leader of rap group Public Enemy. He helped create politically and socially conscious hip-hop music in the mid-80s. Now, About.com ranks him at number 15 on their list of the top 50 MCs of all time, while The Source, wow, ranks him as number 12 on their list of top 50 hip-hop lyricists of all time. But I'm not going to play any Public Enemy, because I might be a Public Enemy and get myself into trouble. So I'm going to skip that, but happy birthday to Chuck D, celebrating another blessed birthday. But let's go with someone who was born on this day, 1963.
1: The coolest way to start your weekend.

So we've got to say happy heavenly birthday to artist Leon Ivey Jr. Born on this day, 1963. But we lost him September 2022. Known by his stage name, Coolio, American rapper, songwriter, record producer, best known for his single Gangsta's Paradise, which won a Grammy Award and was credited for changing the course of hip-hop by bringing a wider audience. Ivy had 10 children, one of whom was born with his wife, Joshie Siva Salinas, who he married in 1996 and then divorced in 2000. But on September 28, 2022, Ivy was discovered unresponsive on his bathroom floor at a friend's house in Los Angeles and was pronounced dead at the scene by responders. He was 59. The Los Angeles County Coroner's Office announced that Ivy died from an overdose of fentanyl, heroin, metamphetamines, and cardiomyopathy. Chronic asthma, cigarette smoking played a major role in his death. What a waste. Thank you for the memories, Coolio. Okay, version conversion. I play the original and play a nice, neat version in a different genre. So we're going to go with a reggae track that's converted to another genre. Step up, Prince, or Crown Prince of reggae music, is the Dennis Brown. Rochi One, Sweet and Soulful, Morning Dance on JFSR, Jazz Funk Soul Radio.

9:20 in the UK on our version conversion, the original Dennis Brown. Love has found its way. What a classic. In the background, Kyle Brown, C-I-Y-O, featuring Yvette Briscoe, doing his version. Born in Jamaica, but resided, well, was brought to the UK when he was 6 months old. A great jazz guitarist. Love has found its way. Okay, so following me, at the top of the hour, 10 o'clock till 12, Neil S.G., Soul Spectrum, Onks Distinction, the Dance Edition, between 12 and 4. Bert Hergis, Soul Vibrations, 4 to 6. Nick Avris, The Message is in the Music, 6 to 8. Paul Hobson, PH5, The Saturday Soul Club, between 8 p.m. and 10 p.m. My name's Paul Rochester, aka Rochy1. This is the Soul Food to Go Show, Morning Dance, JFSR, Jazz, Funk, Soul Radio. Okay, we're in the UK.

Brit-funk classic. It's Juliet Roberts and Funkmasters. It's over. I remember seeing Juliet 4 years ago. The Margate Soul Festival takes place this weekend. And she was on the lineup 4 years ago. Great voice, great personality. And a Grenadian as well. Okay, 1990, it was over for UB40. They were deported from the Seychelles after police discovered marijuana in their hotel rooms. And 2007, Prince kicked off a series of 21 sold-out UK shows at London's O2 Arena. Tickets for the event cost a mere £31.21, the same figure used by the singers to name his album, Website and Perfume. After competing 21 nights, the Jehovah Witness was planning to take time out to study the Bible. Okay, so the Funkmasters were in the UK. Let's stay in the UK. This is something from about 9 months, a year ago, from DJ Wal Sawney, keyboardist, and this is called Smooth Funky Fever.

0: something from Mr. Will Sawney, keyboardist extraordinaire, smooth, funky fever, about a year old. Thought that would go down well on this summer Saturday morning. Okay, let's go to our movie soundtrack. Second track from the album, House Party. Now, although Kid has been grounded by his father, he sneaks out for a party at his friend's place house, but Kid has no clue about the trouble that awaits him in the form of three thugs from the school. And I'll tell you a bit more about the three thugs because you probably know them quite well.
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0: second track from our movie soundtrack, House Party. Ain't Gonna Hurt Nobody. Now the film stars John Witherspoon as Mr. Strickland, Martin Lawrence as Bilal, a reluctant friend, who becomes a DJ at a Blaze Party, AJ Johnson as Sharon, an attractive girl, and Sydney's friend. Sydney is Tisha Campbell, an attractive girl who's the love interest of Kid. And there's three other guys who are the mob. Paul Anthony George as Stab, Lucine Bowleg Lou George, and Brian B. Fine George. I'm going to come back to those guys a little bit later, but let's go back to our featured artist, Miss Jackie Graham. Two tracks from the great lady.
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0: time in the UK, 9:44. So my featured artist, tracks 2 and 3 from Miss Jackie Graham. So from 1986, her album, Breaking Away, Love Under the Moonlight. Perfect, perfect for the summer. And this track from her album, 2018, Is It That Long? When a Woman Loves. And About Your Love. I was loving those, and I hope you did too. My name's Paul Rochester, aka Rochy One, and this is the Soul Food To Go Show Morning Dance here on JFSR, Jazz Funk Soul Radio. Don't forget, at 10 o'clock, Neil SG is up with Saturday Soul Spectrum, but let's go to a legend.
1: Hi, this is Shayla Avery, the queen of worship soul. And when I want some real soul food, I look in my purse and check out Paul Rochester's Soul Food To Go Show.

0: taken from the biopic of Luther Vandross, Stop to Love. Thought I'd pull one of the tracks from that great biopic of the great man, Stop to Love, the great Luther Vandross. Okay, so House Party is my theme for Saturday Morning Pictures. Played a couple of tracks, but Paul Anthony, George, Lucine, Bowleg Lou, George, and Brian B. Face B. Be Fine George were all members of Full Force, remember them? And they were the guys that were ganging up on Kid and Play, and I would run a mile if they were ganging up on me.
1: Taking you back in time to the 80s.
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0: 1985. A UK top 10 for Full Force, Paul Anthony, Lucene, Bowlegloo, and Brian B. Fine. Full Force. So they were the bullies in House Party. And if you see the size of these guys, that's what they were chosen for, because they're acting. It's not all that.
1: We just gonna keep going till the lights go out.

0: Okay, so that's about a wrap from me. 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
1: Look at here.
0: And that was...
1: You're the greatest.
0: I know I am. I know. That was the Soul Food To Go show, Morning Dance, here on JFSR Jazz Funk Soul Radio. I'm here again between 2 and 4 tomorrow, so if you get a chance, check me out. Don't forget, Neil SG is up with Soul Spectrum between 10 and 12. So thanks for tuning in. Take care, stay safe, enjoy the rest of your weekend. I'm going to leave you with a classic track from Renee and Angela. Take care and stay safe.

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Good morning and welcome to the Jazz Soul Spectrum Show with me, Nilesh. How you doing? Hope you've had a very, very good week. Many thanks to Paul Rochester for the last couple of hours. Don't forget, you can catch Paul again on a Sunday from 2 till 4 with his Soul Food To Go show right here on Jazz Funk Soul Radio. For the next 2 hours, or just under, you're with me, Nilesh, with the Jazz Soul Spectrum Show. Carefully curated music for your listening pleasure. Started off with Boy Katindig and the title track from his album After Midnight. From the excellent The Illusions featuring Nathan Haynes album, Slow It Down from the album. Killer, killer album. Very much under the radar at the moment. So, yeah, do try and stream that if you can or listen to it. It is very, very good. All of these guys are from New

fantastic album by The Illusions and Nathan Haynes, as I said earlier, all hailing from New Zealand. And there is some serious, serious talent out there. Amazing album. This track called Slow It Down. Do check it out, it really is a fantastic album. Welcome to Jazz Funk Soul Radio, JFSR.co. 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Let's take you back to 1979. The record label is Taboo. And the artist is Manfredo Fest. What?

1976. It was Stevie Wonder, and Knocks Me Off My Feet from the seminal album that he released, Songs in the Key of Life. Terry Wells with her only studio album. I wonder why. Such an amazing singer. She only ever did one studio album and a couple of singles. That album was called Just Like Dreaming. It really is a good album. Definitely deserves your attention. Just sit back, put it on, relax and listen to it. It's a fantastic album. That was from 1984, Falling Leaves from that album. And of course, Bobby Womack. And Across 110th Street. Taking you to 1974.

Sir Wales Wallace and Whatever You Want from 1974 on the Innovations label. Good morning to Nitin and Margaret. Good morning to Pav, a connoisseur of the rare groove. Good morning to you, sir. Very good morning to Rani as well. And a big shout going out to Lorraine Windsor, who's driving and listening to the Jazz Soul Spectrum show. Thank you so much. I hope you've had a good week and I hope your mum is doing good. I take you back to 2019 from a really, really tasty album, quality album by Isaiah Sharkey.

So we had Isaiah Sharkey and Love Is The Key from their self-titled album he released in 2019. Roland Gresham, Touch of the Master's Hand. Another killer reissue from Patrick Biggerstaff and his label Isfo Soul. The 66, the instrumental version of Cause I'm Ready on Riker 7-inch that came in a few days ago. Oliver James and the Grip Sweats. Yep, the Grip Sweats were an original name. And the B-side of a single they released on Coal Mine Records, and that was called Nothing Is Forever. Jazz Funk Soul Radio, JFSR.co. Nilesh Review, fast approaching hour two.

0: Alexander, how you doing? Good morning to Heather, to Rob Spencer, to Dom Hart. Good morning to John Gabriel, to Susan Owen, to JT Turner. Good morning, guys. Thank you for getting in touch. Oh, before we do this, I have some important information for you.
1: Terrace Soul VIP Weekender are pretty excited to announce the appearance of the legendary Incognito performing live in concert with a 13-piece band on Saturday, 14th of November, 2026. 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The Terrace Soul VIP Weekender with the legendary Incognito performing live November 2026.
0: That's an amazing event happening in October by our very own Paul Alexander. For more info, go on to Eventbrite or get in touch with him on Facebook. It's going to be an absolutely killer event. All plus more of Incognito on stage, and that is really, really, really good. A live band. Nothing beats a live band, but nothing beats Incognito when they are live with a full set behind them. So, look out for that one. And if you haven't got your tickets, get them, because they are slowly but surely selling out. From 1977, I had played for you a band called Mastermind, a B-side, and it was called Running Away From Love. It's an album that I've been chasing for some time now. It finally came in last week. Basically, the track on there that I wanted was Say You Will, but the album's got some really, really tasty music on there. The artist is called Osamu Kitayama. The big track on the album is called Say You Will, and it is a big track. I've played it before and it is just amazing. But the another really nice track is this one called Share Your Love. This is Osamu Kitayama featuring the vocals of Rina

title track of the album is the album, sorry, is called Supernatural High, and that track, Just the Thought of You, on Capitol Records from 1978 by the gorgeous model turned singer Frida Payne. And before that, of course, Osamu Kitayama from 1981, Share My Love. The album was called Dragon King. And this one, Rudy Love and the Love Family, and a track called My Imagination. And I'll tell you why I played these two tracks after this song.

Word. Word, supernatural high. I don't know what it is about that supernatural high, especially when they sing it. I just love that. Amazing. So that was, of course, Rudy Love and the Love Family from 1976. The track that I played for you was called My Imagination. And before that, Frida Payne from 1978 and her album entitled Supernatural High. And a great track from that album, Just the Thought of You. It's Jazz Funk Soul Radio, JFSR.co. I'm just looking at the clock in the studio and it's telling me we've got just over half an hour. Where has the time gone? It has gone really, really quickly. I guess that's life in general. It's just flying by. Very happy birthday to Jeremy Kelso, one of our presenters, each and every Thursday. Have a fantastic weekend, sir. A very good morning to Martin and Lorraine.

looking after her grandson. Nothing better than looking after your grandkids. Not that I would know much about that. My sons are not even got girlfriends. Come on. If any one of you out there has got any nice daughters and you're looking for nice boys, not for marriage, but I've got two great sons. Congratulations to my eldest boy, Sean, who won an award at the BBC yesterday.

Della says she's going to loan me a grandchild. Well, how would that work out? Do you think they'd like me? I don't know. But yeah, I would love to babysit one of my grandchildren eventually when I have one. Anyway, so further on to my son, he won an award last night at the BBC. He had the privilege to be shortlisted for a special BBC award highlighting impact in the South Asian community across his DJ and chef career. From the very beginning, it's always been a point I wanted to prove that Asian DJs can make a difference in the non-Asian world of music and culture. Alongside that, launching my food business, The DJ's Kitchen, was something that I wanted to create to bring people of all backgrounds together through food and music. Massive big up to Ed, the man who shone the light on our community for this year's first ever recognition event of its kind, and love to the BBC and BBC Asian Network for giving the platform. Congratulations to Sean for a great achievement. Well done. Instead of Cosmic Woman, it's Cosmic Man, the Fatback Man.

the album, Nick Nusa, the Fatback Band from 1977, and Cosmic Woman. Such a killer tune, but the recording is just, oof, not good, not good. But I guess that's how it was done back in 77. I'd love for them to remaster this and put this out. And not forgetting my other son, Josh, who's going to be 25 tomorrow. Was out last night, came home. Don't know where his car is. The keys are there. No idea where the car is. Must have been a heavy night. Right, some details for you once again. Hang on, let me just pull them up on this phone of mine. Right, here we go. So, Terra Soul presents a farewell VIP weekender. 4 months to go, last remaining 100 tickets. Yep, the last 100 to go. Friday the 13th and Saturday the 14th of November 2026 at the Doubletree Hilton Four-Star Hotel in Swindon, Wiltshire. 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Host of DJs HB, Ash Selector, Carl Bassett, Paul Alexander, Prince Scott, Paul Lewis, and DJ Huey, all from JFSR. Going to be, not all of them, going to be spinning the tunes alongside Incognito live on stage. Like I said earlier on, I think there's 13 of them on stage. So that is going to be a wicked, wicked event. And it's all for a fantastic cause, for charity. So let's do your thing. Good morning to Tex. How you doing? He's got family over from Trinidad, his sister and the gang. It's going to be a great weekend, I guess, for you too. Have a wonderful weekend, Tex and family. It's Jazz Funk Soul Radio, JFSR.co. The Jazz Soul Spectrum Show. Good morning to Scott Ballantyne, 3 a.m. over there in Seattle. Dedicated listener and loyal as hell. A very good morning to Ninda and Nindy.

Good morning to Mr. Ray Caviano. Sorry, Ray. Good morning to Mr. Ray Caviano. Listen, do check Ray out on Facebook and Instagram. Ray is an extremely, extremely important person in the music, in the world of soul music. He has been behind some of the biggest records in history, and he really is an important person, and he's still doing his thing, promoting music, still to this day. Please go check him out, friend him on Facebook, and just see the kind of stuff that he's doing. Really, really nice guy as well. Good morning to you, sir. This is a world exclusive, not the track, coming out very, very soon on 7-inch for the very first time. Details to follow in the next couple of weeks. Not allowed to say much more than that.

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thank you, thank you for everyone who's been in touch today, and thank you to everyone who's not been in touch but have been listening on the side. And I hope you've all enjoyed the music. Hold tight, Ox is up

music, Paul Hobson and the Saturday Soul Club from 8 until 10, part 2 of the Jazz Experience from 10 until midnight, and midnight till 2 a.m. live from Montclair in New Jersey, New York. Adam LeBeau's Happy Music Land. And we're all back again tomorrow morning, right from 8 o'clock with Claire Beverly. 8 until 10. The excellent Tim Nugent, 10 until 12. And so it goes on. That is Jazz Funk Soul Radio, JFSR.co, broadcasting to the whole wide world. 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

Hello and welcome to the Dance Edition. The Dance Edition of House right here on Jazz Funk Soul Radio. Thank you to the previous DJs. Thank you, Niels. Thank you, Roachy. If you're listening live on a Saturday, and this show is live, folks. On a Sunday, it's just Roachy. Thank you. Welcome. On this glorious, glorious afternoon right here in the United Kingdom. We're broadcasting from the heart of the UK. Yes, right, the Royal County of Berkshire, right opposite Windsor Castle. Across the UK and around the world. This is Jazz Funk Soul Radio. As we settle ourselves into the studio, burst up the air conditioning. We're going to let the rest of this song play, and a classic is on the way. Welcome. My name's Onks. And... yeah, I got to love somebody, yes.

brand new. The Falmall mix, I Found Lovin', the original vocals from the Fatback Band. Welcome, how you doing? How's your week been? How you been since we were last on air? So we're going to heat things up for you just a little bit. Making music and entertainment live on the decks right here on the Dance Edition. Slowly becoming the Dance Edition of House.

arguably the best disco funk band around. To get up there with all your other favourites and greats, that's Chic. They call it Chic because they're American. Right here in London, we call it Chic. Always have been Chic. Great Chic. Welcome. And thank you for everyone that's been in touch. So many people say, how come it sounds better with you? How come the music sounds better with you? Well, we, through the miracle of technology, we make everything sound good. Super bass. So you can hear the vocals and the percussion and that little bit of sparkle. If you're listening on a high volume sound system, you'll know what I'm talking about. It doesn't sound the same if you play at home. We just got that little bit, that little touch of magic. We add a little bit of spice to make everything sound better.

0: 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This is the Dance Edition with Onks. 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Expect the freshest cuts in jazz, funk, soulful house, and splashes of the Afro beat, all blended into a pro mixing style. That's the heart of the show. 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The Virgin Excursion is a deep dive into a catalogue of a legendary artist or band, features cuts and live versions throughout the show. It's B&H this week. You're going to love it. The last hour is a request part of the show where you can get in touch and hear the music you want to hear. 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I will play you what you want to hear. 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
0: So keep it logged here, right here on your favourite soul station. We do this every single Saturday, as I just said. Yes. Super bass, excellent vocals, and that little sparkle in audio clarity right here on Jazz Funk Soul Radio. Thanks for joining me, and I'll do my best to keep you on your toes, entertained, and freaked out for the next few hours. All right.

Yes, Horse Meat Disco and Kathy Sledge from Sister Sledge, no other. Yeah, and she sounds great. It's a disco feel right now to start the show. And house music is the new jazz funk. Yes, it is. When jazz funk first came, there was a lot of people who said, what is this stuff? It all sounds the same, you know. We like disco, this new four to the floor, this beat. And before you knew it, we all loved it. And house music's done exactly the same. Jazz, funk, soul, and house. Afrobeat, that's where it's at.

Next, Jay Cribb and the Illustrious Blacks. Yeah, we dig that new music. Playing you future hits right here on Jazz Funk Soul Radio.

you wanna. Do it any way you wanna. I just do any way you wanna. Come on, come on. I just do any way you wanna.

They really, really have done a good job on that. Ladies, if you want to get down, say, oh yeah. Great, great lyrics for a rap artist. And as we get down, love this. Be Free, Immaculate on the remix. 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

Everybody Wants to Be Free. Excellent. Immaculate. And Shane. Shannon. Immaculate and Shannon remix. That's Shannon Chambers. Yeah, we like that. Just over 10 minutes left and the soulful selection will kick off. But until then, we're going to groove you. We're going to funk you up. Just like this, jazz, funk, soul style. Welcome to everybody's favorite soul station.

Stone, the Temptations classic redone there by Sunlight Square. So we're going to take you up before we bring it right down to a mellow, mellow style for the soulful selection straight after this. In the mix for your listening entertainment.

Stetson and Stonic talking all that jazz. Dim's remix. Yeah, so really, really great to hear that one again. Jazz Funk Soul Radio. This is a dance edition. My name's Onks, and first feature of the show, the second hour is always the Soulful Selection. Music from your past, your present, and your not too distant future. Nostalgic. It's a mind explosion, and it's designed to spark that thought in your mind so that you experience good things. And it's something that soul music, that only soul music, can do.

Fantastic sound of Nicole Henry. Yeah, Everything Is Fine. It's shooting up the charts everywhere in the world. Nicole Henry, Everything Is Fine. That kicks it off for the Soulful Selection this week.

called Voodoo, part two. Played part one last week. Patrick Page the Second. Voodoo Magic.

0: joy
1: and pain. You just see, I almost attempted to sing that.
0: And rain.
1: I know you were singing along to that too. That's Niles, N-I-L-S, Niles. Joy and pain, smooth jazz at its best. Welcome to Jazz Funk Soul Radio. Welcome to the Soulful Selection.

Yes, the track's called Boarding a Pass. David Benoit and Jeff Lauber. He just goes by the name of Jeff Lauber these days. Back in the day, it was Jeff Lauber Fusion. Do you remember that? What a great track. Boarding Pass, David Benoit, Jeff Lauber.

Martha, the motherfucking robot. And I've said it before, we'll call something else. It was rather rude. A little bit ruder than motherfucking. Sounds very much the same.

So they abbreviated it. Maybe they didn't. The record company did. MF Robot. Hello, Sunshine. I really dig that. Very good indeed.

Yes, I really like that. This is Love, featuring Saida Wright. That's Mother's Favourite Children. And discovered this track, the one that I'm going to bring in right now. And yeah, really like this version. I've been sampling it throughout the show, and I hope that, or maybe you've heard it.

Yeah, I really like that. I specialise in love. A gospel feel by Sharon Brown. And the soulful selection this week, a few of the songs in the mix.

Eurekan Soul. And the lead singer there is India. What a lovely name for a girl. India, which means blue. The Latin for blue. And the country India. The Blue Valley, the Indus Valley. India took its name from the Indus Valley because the people that were mapping out the area, they saw the valley and it was blue. It was green fields, loads of rivers and lakes, clear skies, the Indus Valley. India, the lead singer of that, Runaway, New Eurekan Soul, New Eurekan. New York Soul, New Eurekan Soul. Love that. So much information in that with a great, great song for people that don't like commitment or are scared to get into a relationship. Run away before it's too late. In the Mix continues. From New York to London, Croydon to be exact. Welcome to Jazz Funk Soul Radio.

Yes, the incredible sounds. It's called Choose Me and Rescue Me, Loose Ends. Love that.

and as the DJ sorts out his playlist, we play you some more before we run out of time on the Soulful Selection.

All of My Dreams, Rasmus Faber and Diane Fearon. Yeah, I dig it. As we nearly say bye to our Sunday listeners, as you know, this show is recorded and replayed back on a Sunday between 4 and 6. We'll play you one more. Maybe two more. Before we say goodbye to our Sunday listeners, Saturday listeners on the live show, we got loads more to go.

as we say goodbye to our Sunday listeners. Thank you for your ears, and we see you again next week. 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So we're still working on that. Yeah, we'll do that.

0: How funky is that? As we go to the second half of the show, and we kick it off with the Virgin Excursion. This week we pay tribute to a British band, the Brand New Heavies, an English-formed band in 1985, consisting of Simon Bartholomew, Andrew Levy, and Jan Kincaid. After the addition of Indeed Davenport in 1990, the group experienced mainstream success and pioneered the genre called acid jazz. The Brand New Heavies. Originally, they were thinking about the name B&H, but they get confused with the cigarettes. B&H, yeah, Brand New Heavies. As we lined them up, the Virgin Excursion is with them. Welcome to the Dance Edition. Thank you for supporting me. Thank you for supporting me, the show and the station.
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1: 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Are you ready? Are you ready for start time?
5: Let's find out. Ready, set, go.

midnight at the Oasis. Brand new heavies. 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

You Are the Universe, brand new heavies. Really, really funky. Really like that. That's our choice for the Virgin Excursion this week.

0: Peter Garrett is one of the lead singers from the Brand New Heavies. Went on to Michael Jackson fame. Yeah, that's her. Brand New Heavies, Dream Come True. That concludes our Virgin Excursion. What a great tribute. Welcome to Jazz Funk Soul Radio.
1: The weekend is here, and so is the party. 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We are Jazz Funk Soul Radio.
0: It's a dance edition. The House of the Dead Dance Edition. The Dance Edition of House. What do you think? Which sounds better? The name of the show will be changing shortly, folks. We play so much house music, we've got to include it in the title, don't you think? Thank you to everyone that's been in touch. Hello, and a big shout going out to Carl Christopher. Tim Nugent, hello to Ray and Philip Metcalf from the Night Owl crew. Hello to Soul Explosion, the PH5 crew, who are on later on today on Jazz Funk Soul Radio with Paul Hobson. Hello to Harvey, Robbie Collins is in the house, so is Christiana and Marcus. Hello to Tex James. Tex James, Grandpa T, as he's known on this show. How you doing? And we've had a few comments in. Christiana says, we're listening on the way for a weekend in Nord, Italy. No doubt they're going skiing. Very, very active, those two, indeed. And somebody looks like a character out of The Simpsons. Yep, big nose, bald head. Wonder who that could be. And hello and welcome to June and to Candice, who sent us a very, very nice message. Thank you very much for that. And hello to Chico, to Scott in Seattle. Hello, Peter. To Jane, to Ian, and to Neil Longett. Hello to Akil 120, Ace 120. Oops. He calls himself Ace 120 because he doesn't want anyone to know that his name is Akil. Well, sorry, mate. I just let that out of the bag. Hello, Ace 120. Hello to Anthony Stefan from South Africa. Listening on Mixcloud. Excellent.

hello to Ray and to Neville. Thank you for your messages. Thank you, Craig, for your message, and to Lee. Hello, Terry. Very nice to hear from you, Dee and Sebastian. Just got a message in from Akil. Yeah, the cat is out of bag. Yep, definitely. And for those who want to know what this track is, this is Right On. It's a bonus track from the Fam Disco album.

Yeah, we really, really like that. And Brian New in My Box. Really, really dig that album. It's really, really cool. And the dance edition of House. Yeah, that sounds good. We're going to play music like this.

0: So this is Don't Waste My Time by Fabio Touchstein. Getting together with DJ Spin right here on the dance scene. The dance edition of house. Let's bring in some percussion. Reggae fans, in for a treat.
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1: Yeah, turn that button off. This is called forever. Spell F-O-R-E-V-A. Forever. DJ Chuz. And Syro. With that reggae lick. Really dig it. And in the background, it's Badman Sound, The Trace, and Hannah Watts.

So that's Badman Sound extended mix. Anna Watts and The Trice. Afrobeat with a jungle sound right here on Jazz Funk Soul Radio.

Sounds deep inside, the acid version. That's Rick Silva, an old track made of Brian New. The dance edition of House. Yeah, I like that.

All I Do Think About You, Kevin McKay. Yeah, really, really. It's a race against time. So much music, so little time. Come on, let's do it funky.

And the all request hour is fast approaching. We got just over 15 minutes for you to send in your tracks, and I'll play them for you.

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And DJ, don't forget to turn that button off. 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Fabio Essie and

0: as we just get some visitors to the studio. See you later, folks.
1: See you later.
0: All right. That's T and Simi just coming to the studio and surprised the hell out of me. And as we finish the program part of the show, and we go into the All Request Show. Welcome to Jazz Funk Soul Radio, the dance edition of House. So it works like this. So get in touch with me through Facebook or through WhatsApp. And my telephone number's on there on my personal Facebook page. Just WhatsApp me. Otherwise, put a note on to the group page, the poster page, or Facebook Messenger and message me direct. And if your selection makes the cut, I will definitely play on the show. This one, higher than before, the Club Extended Mix by Mimi P.
2: 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We

So that's Harold Melvin and the Blue Notes, and they call that Ripple. The beat goes on and on and on. And Shirley requested that one, along with so many others over the last couple of months, and we had to stick it on the show because so many people want to hear that. It's a dance tune for sure, requested right here on Jazz Funk Soul Radio. In a mix and in and requested by you. This is the dance edition of House right now.

Must be the music. And found a cure, Ashford and Simpson. Must be the music, Joey Negro. Real, real cool, cool music requested several times by Anita and her husband, Brian. There you go, Zed Records medley.

a place for you in the middle. Peter P. made me smile when I got your request because your initials are PP. Brilliant, Peter. In the middle. Unlimited Touch. Taken from their album. A really, really cool track and a really, really good selection. Well done. Yeah, those claps are for you. Well done, Peter.

Baby Don't You Knock It. That's Bobby Nunn, requested by John Gabriel. Always selecting great, great tunes for the request hour. Great. And we forgot to mention so many people in all the things that I've been doing. Missed out loads of people that wrote in for requests or send me messages. Ninda and Indy, they're in the house. How you doing, you two? The fam are in the house. So is Aaron and Yash. Ashik's in the house. And Neil and the Umza. Hamza at the Platinum Auto Group, and hello to Craig, Kieran, Alan, and to Mikey. Sorry to miss you out originally, but hey, never late than ever. Better late than never. Better late than never.

Yeah, just because it's 2 o'clock. It is, and it's nearly four. It's 3:30 in the studio right now. Yarbrough and Peoples. Don't stop the music. Thank you, Vinny, for requesting that. He said, Onks, can you play the full version? Well, there you go. 6.5 minutes of pure funk. I remember when that first came out, that used to be the go-to track, the go-to 12-inch vinyl to rock the floor, to rock the dance floor, and to shake up our speakers. That's what the request show does, music that you want to hear or that you haven't heard for a long time.

So this is the sound of Cash Flow and Mine All Mine. The extended version with this lovely, lovely saxophone. Jeremy and Bob requested that one. Thank you for being getting in touch and requesting all these songs. They're absolutely brilliant. Top draw. And the last one for this week is Ellie. Ellie has chosen this gem of a track.

So thank you everyone that's been in touch and put in a request. It's been a pleasure playing them all for you, and now for the last 15 minutes of the show, it's just me.

Right, it's time to say goodbye. And my voice is getting croaky. Thank you so much for supporting me and the show and the station. It's been a blast. Thank you for everyone that's been in touch. I really, really appreciate it from the bottom of my heart. It's been a great show. I've really, really enjoyed it. Hold tight. Straight after me, it's Bert Hurgis and the Jazz Experience. After that, it's Nick Aravis and the Messages in the Music, followed by PH5 and the Saturday Soul Club. Great music till midnight, and then from midnight, it's Adam LeBeau's and Happy Music Land. Check out the website for all the shows tomorrow. And remember, the second half of this, the first half of this show is broadcast between 4 and 6 on a Sunday. But until we meet again, have yourself a good week. And I will catch you next time. Be good. Loads of funky love and peace. I'm out of here. Bye.

0: very warm welcome to you wherever you are on the road. Hope you're all good on this Saturday. My name is Bert Hurges and this is the Jazz Experience here on JFSR.co. First track of my show from George Benson, taken from the album Weekend in L.A.
1: Down here on the ground.
0: And that track is called Down Here on the Ground.

absolutely brilliant. From 1981, Masaru Imada. Taken from the album Carnival. That track is called Seaweeds.

in the background, Ken Rhodes. Stay by me. Taken from the album Profile, came out in 1974. And before that you heard Peter Havelsheimer rhythm combination and brass. That track is called Jive Zumba, taken from the album Hip Walk from 1976.

That's Tendalonious with a rework of John Coltrane tune Green Sleeves from his latest release entitled Africa Brass.

music from Mosiki Scales. That track is called Higher Evolutions. And before that, from 1999, Fertile Ground, is Colors of the Night. This is JFSR.co. Hope you enjoyed the tunes. This is the Jazz Experience.

new music from Nicholas Payton and Butcher Brown. The new album is out now. It's called Supreme Blue. And that one is called Pursuance.

new Afrobeats from Adrian Young. That track is called Everybody. From the new EP Afro Disco Macross.

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What a tune. Mr. Huber Loss from the album Family, 1980. What a Night. Featuring Bobby Lyle on piano and Dugo on drums, Nelson East on bass.

in the background, Jimmy Bosch from the album Salsa Dura from 2000. That track is called Speak No Evil. And the one before from 2004, the High Five Quintet. Conversation taken from the album Jazz Desire.

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Mr. Herbie Hancock. '74 Butterfly.

great Latin tune, 2011. Dan Carney, taken from the album To the Moon. That track is called Warm Bath Ice.

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From the album The Complete Yusuf Lateef. The track is called Brother from 1967.

great tune from 1978. Mr. Webster Lewis. The album Touch My Love.

time is up. Thank you very much for listening. That was a Jazz Experience show here on JFSR.co. With me, Bert Hodges. I'll be back same time next week. We're going to finish this week's show with Roger Glenn. From the album Reaching, the track is called Rio from 1976. Have a great weekend. Bye for now.

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Many thanks to Bert Herges. Many thanks, Bert. Back again next week between 4 and 6, right here on JFSR for another great edition of the Jazz Experience.

programme brought to you with love every Saturday night, where the message is in the music. Welcome, friends, wherever you are. Hope you've all had a good week. First day of August with not a sign of rain in sight.

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Gonna need that drink, Molly. Pour yourselves a nice drink out there as well. Friends, wherever you are in the world, so glad you could join us.

You're so fine, I'm gonna make you mine. Bunny Sigler, Larry Davis, Instant Funk. Looks So Fine, the album So Fine, 1982. Before that, you knew the record so well, it gets played. It's a regular on the show as well, Voyage.

Want to say hi to a few people. Hi there, JT Turner. Rob Ferguson's there. Hi, Rob. Is it a hot one tonight? It's a hot one tonight. Good heavens, it's hot. Dear Harper. Hi, dear. Beverly and Malcolm Williams. Randy, their lovely dog as well. Jan and Tony Adkin. Lex is keeping cool, the dog. JFSR's Bert Herges. 4 to 6 before my show of the Jazz Experience here on JFSR. Hi there to Paul Eve. He's got a great collection of music, that guy. Hi there to Ann Cotton and John Potts. JFSR's Paul Rochester, Sunday afternoon between 2 and 4. Soul food to go. Hi there to Keith Mellor. Good evening, Keith. Hi there, D-Cox. D-Cox, Monday 4 till 6 on JFSR. Afternoon delight. Hi there, D. Mark Andrews. Hi, Mark. Attilo. Bruno Verratti. Good evening to you. JFSR wants to welcome Paul Brazier. Otto and his rehome cat, Suki. JFSR wants to welcome Doug Sharp. A great selection of music as well. Hi there, Doug. Hi there to Sue Wall. Tim Nugent, JFSR's Tim Nugent. You'll catch Tim tomorrow between 10 and midday here on JFSR with Soul Sunday, another great show. Tex James, hi Tex. Stephen Batchelor, Richard Nardi, Derek Hart, Steve Bailey, hi Steve, good man. Robert Dunbar, another great collection of music too. Mike James, hi Mike. Dave Dawson's there, John Seeley, Liam Oxford,

on, it's Imelda Lewis. Hi, Imelda. All around me, I am safe. Sweet power, you're in red. Hi, Lorraine James and Jay.

Well, it's a Stephen Hunt celebrating his mum's birthday today. Her mum, his mum is 90 today. Happy birthday to Stephen Hunt's mum.

Hi there, Sue Wall. Jason Richards is here. Paul Hobson, PH5, is on after me between 8 and 10. Saturday Soul Club. Ashley Welly's with us as well tonight. Hi, Ashley. Hi there to E. Palmer. Just to name a few, add yourselves to the JFSR public group page. Or mine as well. Become a member, join in the fun.

That one was on Lucifer Records, 1977. James Mason and Sweet Power, Your Embrace as well. Nice. It's the sound of summer. Windows are open. People in their gardens. I can smell barbecues. Whatever you're doing tonight, enjoy the show. So glad to have your company.

And if you are celebrating a birthday today or an upcoming birthday for you or a member of your family or your friends, just drop us a little note on the JFSR public group page. And if I see it, or if Muttley sees it, he'll give me a nudge and we'll say hello to you. Looks like Wendy Beer is dancing. Paul Brazier, he's always dancing. Jan's raising a glass to us as well. Jan Adkins raising a glass.

Hope that's the only one. 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I can work in this heat. I don't have air conditioning. That's too posh for us, for me and Muttley. We can make do with the air blade. Yes, yes, yes.

No, that one was co-written and produced by Tina Marie for Ozone, Motown Records 1981, Gigolettes. Wonderful memories of Tina Marie as well, yeah. John Gabriel has sent us a photo of Muttley in the nightclub surrounded by beautiful women. Yes, thank you, John. Muttley's a bit bashful and he claims it wasn't him. It's a decoy. Very shy, but we know Muttley's a bit of a ladies' man. JFSR, the home of jazz, funk and soul. The message is in the music. Welcome wherever you are.

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Central Line. They named the band Central Line after the Central Line. Yes, the Central Line in London. Yeah, in London town. That's one thing we don't have to do is get away, because we have the sunshine here in the UK, and we have done for many, many weeks as well.

0: 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Let it all hang out. 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
1: Come on, man.
0: That's Sir Randy Muller's Brass Construction. The Conversations album, 1983. And before that, you heard Space Ark, a band called Space Ark, and a thing called Don't Stop, Don't Stop, Don't Stop.

nice one, Astrid Gilberto featuring Walter Wanderley, 1964. Here's That Rainy Day. Nice. The next one is brand new from the Womack Sisters. It's been around for a long time and it's going to be finally released on the 14th of August. The Womack Sisters, the daughters of Cecil and Linda Womack, uncle was Bobby Womack. So check it out. It's a nice old school album with the new school flavor.

0: And the tracks I've heard so far from this new Womack Sisters album are fantastic, including that one as well. The Womack Sisters, If I Let You, and that'll be out in a few weeks. You can still get it on download as well. I know Steve Bailey likes that one as well. So nice one, Steve. My new Steve has a wonderful selection of music as well.
1: Into the second hour with Nick Agent Erebus on JFSR.

0: Nice one too, nice one too. What a lovely album that is as well. Thank you for funking up my life. The Donald Byrd album, the Donald Byrd band there, and that was from 78 as well. The windows are open. I can smell the barbecues out there.
1: Please, yes. Don't push. There's hot dogs for everyone.
0: I knew. But Muttley's out there helping Harry Hot Dog as well. So yeah, you enjoy yourself. Don't forget to come back up and help me out here a bit later. The Tempests. I cried for you.

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Bring back that sunny day. Nice one, Diana Ross and the Supremes. And of course, Motown Records. The information I've got on that is 1987.

And that's what Gene Chandler was doing in 1980. In all of my days, baby, let me make love to you. 20th Century Records, Let Me Make Love to You. And a little message here on the thread. Oh my goodness, my favourite song ever. That's from Sue Booth as well. Well, nice one, Sue. Yeah. Before that, Barbara Lewis, How Can I Tell? Stax, 1969. Gloria Scott, sing it, girl.

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And that one has the Barry Mark hallmark all over it as well. Too Much, A Case of Too Much Lovemaking. Casablanca Records, 1974.

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Good heavens is at the time. The Love Connection is after this one. You gotta stop and think. It's the Tramps, baby.

0: Yeah, some great memories dancing to that one as well. At the gold mine in Canvey Island, that was one of the clubs I used to go to, and I'm sure the clubs that you used to go to as well, you would have heard that as well. What a great record. Jimmy Ellis on vocals there. Earl Young, the legendary Earl Young, that amazing drum beat as well. And of course, the wonderful sound of Philadelphia as well. So Muttley boy, you smell of onions. You've been downstairs, haven't you? Helping Harry Hot Dog, haven't you? Yes. Well, let's give you a medal. Come on.
1: Does that mean you want a medal?
0: Yes, good boy. He's been good.
1: Oh, well, all done. Right. Here.
2: Yeah. Hold your breath. Make a wish. Now count to three.

That's another fine record from The Main Ingredient. Spinning Around, 1971. Before that, you knew it was Teddy Pendergrass. Fill the Fire, The Sound of Philadelphia, 1980. Nancy Wilson.

0: You know, when Tower of Power invited Lenny Williams into the studio to sing that record, they knew they were onto a good thing. Lenny Williams spent many good years with Tower of Power. So very hard to go that track, and 1973 there as well.
1: I've been out here walking and talking to myself for about 4 hours now. Love is really a hurting thing.
2: Hey, man, what's happening?
1: Hey, brother, what's going on? All right. He's got his woman over there.
2: How's he doing?
1: But mine's at home. What time is it? Damn, man, it's 12:45. I think I'm gonna walk up here and see what's going on up here at this discotheque. There's always something going on in there. What becomes of a broken heart?

0: 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Lord, I'm sure everybody's here. Hey, what's going on, man?
1: Yeah. She's at home.
0: Yeah, she's at home.

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1: 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Thank you for making us part of your musical journey.

Just time for a couple more. We have GC Cameron and Sarita, Rich Love, Poor Love. Before that, Barry White, of course, the album Let the Music Play, 1976. The album. Thanks for your wonderful company tonight.

That's another Matley special towards the end of the show. That's an album, Sarita and GC Cameron, Rich Love, Poor Love. Motown Records, 1977 there as well. All right, good night, take care. Enjoy the rest of the evening. Don't forget, after my show between 8 and 10, BH5, Paul Hobson, the Saturday Soul Club. More great music till midnight. Midnight till 2 a.m. Adam LeBlows with Happy Music Land. This show is repeated tomorrow morning between 6 and 8 a.m. And then after that, CB Soul, Claire Beverly, the Poetic Groove Foundation between 8 and 10. Tim Nugent between 10 and midday. All this and more on JFSR, the home of Jazz, Funk and Soul. Another edition of The Message is in the Music next week between 6 and 8 p.m. Stay cool.

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2: Hi, everybody. This is Archie Bell, and these are the Dreads from Houston, Texas.

So a very warm welcome to the A to Z of Disco. This edition, the A to Z of well-known disco. Just pulling out some of those old favourites for you and sharing them with you. You know how we do tune after tune after tune. We'll be kicking off in the year of 1975. Philadelphia International Records. Archie Bell and the Drells. Of course, that was Let's Groove, and we're definitely grooving right from tune number one right through for the next 2 hours. In fact, let's start to dance again, shall we? For Hannon.

also an absolutely monster hit in 1978 on Mercury Records. In 1981, Bohannon started and wanted to continue the Let's Start to Dance trilogy. So Let's Start to Dance Again, Phase 2 Records, that was 1981. A to Z of well-known disco. I can guarantee you'll know all of the tunes. But just because they're well-known doesn't mean they're not good, in my humble opinion. It's a pleasure to be able to share them with you, ladies and gentlemen. This one, absolutely on fire. We're boarding Crown Heights Affair Airways for the Galaxy of Love.

thoroughly enjoying myself on this one. Crying Hearts Affair Delight Records, 1978. Galaxy of Love. The A to Z of well-known disco. And when we talk about well-known disco, of course, this one comes to many people's minds. Everybody knows the full-on 7-inch version, the one that got to the top of the charts. I thought I'd played a 12.

So from 1976 on Atlantic Records, the mainly instrumental version of the Tramps, of course, Disco Inferno. Well known, A to Z of Disco, the letter E, Earth, Wind and Fire, of course, September. Sing along if you know.

so many from the Earth, Wind & Fire catalogue that I could have chosen. I went for the 1978. Only appeared originally on a Best Of compilation. Of course, that was September. The A to Z of disco, we go through the alphabet. Sometimes we miss our letters, but it's fine. We'll get as far through as we can. And on the odd occasion, might repeat a letter. So, we've gone A, B, C, D, E. We jump F and we go to G. GQ, good quality. Formerly known as the Rhythm Masters. Oh, this absolute classic. As they all are on the A to Z of well-known disco with your main man, PH5, aka Paul Hobson. This is Disco Nights.

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1: This is JFSR.co. Through the day, all day, every day.
0: Of course it was, the A to Z of Disco. I'm your humble host, Paul Hobson, aka PH5. We know you've got lots of choices out there, ladies and gentlemen. Thank you for choosing to listen to the A to Z of Disco. It's actually the A to Z of well-known disco this time around. Digging out a few of those classics, those sing-alongs, those feel-good vibes. Oh, a real treat. 11 minutes and 1 second. A Tom Mottl mix of a classic Harold Melvin and the Blue Notes. Teddy P on lead vocals, of course. Enjoy the sounds of Don't Leave Me This Way.

Wow, just wow. Tom Moulton, what a wonderful mix of the classic Howard Belden and the Blue Notes. Of course, Don't Leave Me This Way. Literally get goosebumps all over as soon as that tune just kicks in. Oh, wonderful, wonderful. Really pleased to be able to share that with you on the A to Z of disco. The A to Z of well-known disco. And we keep on going from the letter H to the letter I, the Isley Brothers.

definitely one of those. Oh, yeah. Haven't heard this one in a while. Epic Records, 1979, the Isley Brothers. It's a disco night. Of course, with the brackets. Rock, don't stop. Wonderful to share that one with you again, ladies and gentlemen. The A to Z of well-to-known disco. Well-to-known? Well-known disco. This one was an original by the OJs on Philadelphia International Records, 1978, and then in 1979. An awesome cover, courtesy of Jackie Moore. The special 12-inch disco version, this time, baby.

have to say. I love both versions equally, the OJ's original and this one. From 1979, Columbia Records. Jackie Moore, This Time, Baby. So that was two in a row from 1979. We went from I to J, and now we go to K. On the A to Z of disco. And we go from 1979 to 1978, from turntable number one to turntable number two. From the top of the show, we've been doing this, haven't we, ladies and gentlemen? We've been dancing, and we're going to keep on dancing all the way to the end. Enjoy the sound.

Cos and also the legendary Sam Records. That's of course Gary's Gang, Keep On Dancing. Definitely tunes to keep you on dancing, ladies and gentlemen. The A to Z of well-known disco. Much sampled, what a tune it is. Carol Williams, Love Is

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0: Absolutely had to squeeze this one in somewhere. As we miss out a couple of letters on the A to Z of disco, oh, but so much at the back end of the alphabet. I thought the ladies and gentlemen will let me.

so many I could have chosen from the Rose Voice collection, but it is the A to Z of well-known disco. So I've gone for this one. Is it love that you're after?

outside from 1979. Rolls Royce. Of course, the classic, Is It Love That You're After? Really difficult not to sing Express through that one. A tune, of course, from 87 or so. This one also much sampled. A rock band, Chicago. They also did some wicked funk and soul and disco, like this, Street Player.

also got an awesome cover of this one by Leonid and Friends from just a few years ago. That's the original vibe, the sound of Chicago, Street Player. I'll share that Leonid and Friends with you on another show sometime soon. It really is awesome. A group of international artists, a lot of them from Russia, Balkan States, etc. Oh, just awesome. Real instruments. Properly nail it. Sharing with you two on the letter S. So we've had Street Player from Chicago. We've got John Luongo, legendary DJ and remixer and producer, on the remix of this one. The Jacksons. Shake your body.

the pace on the A to Z of Disco was super, super charged, super hot. So decided to share this one with you right from the beginning. So on the outside, Shake Your Body Down to the Ground, John Luongo on the 12-inch special mix. Of course, the Jacksons from their time at Philadelphia International Records. You miss any of this show, you want to catch up? 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You'll also found hundreds and hundreds of shows from over the years across a couple of different platforms, etc. But the majority of them are on Mixcloud.

original release on this one. 1975, Golden Fleece Records. Released a couple of years later. In this longer version with a wicked, wicked, wicked vibes. The Tramps, that's where the happy people go. And just when you thought the pace couldn't increase any further. I've been absolutely itching to share this one with you, ladies and gentlemen. V on the A to Z of disco, the A to Z of world-known disco. Vicky Sue Robinson turned.

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RCA Records, Turn a Beat Around, Vicky Sue Robinson. Two more to go on today's A to Z of Disco.

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0: And you know what? The pace was so supercharged. For the last one in this particular A to Z of disco, A to Z of well-known disco, I had to just share this one with you. The Spinners, of course, Working My Way Back to You. Until next time, peace, love and blessings out to each and every one of you.

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2: Hi, everybody. This is Archie Bell, and these are the Drills. From Houston.

So a very warm welcome to the A to Z of Disco. This edition, the A to Z of well-known disco. Just pulling out some of those old favourites for you and sharing them with you. You know how we do tune after tune after tune. We're kicking off in the year of 1975. Philadelphia International Records. Archie Bell and the Drells. Of course, that was Let's Groove, and we're definitely grooving right from tune number one right through for the next 2 hours. In fact, let's start to dance again, shall we, for Hannon.

So an absolutely monster hit in 1978 on Mercury Records. In 1981, Bohannon started and wanted to continue the Let's Start to Dance trilogy. So Let's Start to Dance Again, Phase 2 Records, that was 1981. The A to Z of well-known disco. I can guarantee you'll know all of the tunes. But just because they're well-known doesn't mean they're not good, in my humble opinion. It's a pleasure to be able to share them with you, ladies and gentlemen. This one, absolutely on fire. We're boarding Crown Heights Affair Airways for the Galaxy of Love.

thoroughly enjoying myself on this one. Kind Hearts Affair Delight Records, 1978. Galaxy of Love. The A to Z of well-known disco. And when we talk about well-known disco, of course, this one comes to many people's minds. Everybody knows the full-on 7-inch version, the one that got to the top of the charts. I thought I'd play the 12-inch, but start at the instrumental break. Enjoy.

also from 1976 on Atlantic Records, the mainly instrumental version of the Tramps, of course, Disco Inferno. Well-known A to Z of Disco, the letter E, Earth, Wind & Fire, of course, September. Sing along if you know the words.

so many from the Earth, Wind & Fire catalogue that I could have chosen. I went for the 1978. Only appeared originally on a Best Of compilation. Of course, that was September. The A to Z of disco, we go through the alphabet. Sometimes we miss our letters, but it's fine. We'll get as far through as we can. And on the odd occasion, might repeat a letter. So, we've gone A, B, C, D, E. We jump F and we go to G. GQ, good quality. Formerly known as the Rhythm Masters. Oh, this absolute classic. As they all are on the A to Z of well-known disco with your main man, PH5, aka Paul Hobson. This is Disco Nights.

0: 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Good quality, great quality. 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
1: 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Through the day, all day, every day.
0: Of course it was. The A to Z of Disco. I'm your humble host, Paul Hobson, aka PH5. We know you've got lots of choices out there, ladies and gentlemen. Thank you for choosing to listen to the A to Z of Disco. It's actually the A to Z of well-known disco this time around. Digging out a few of those classics, those sing-alongs, those feel-good vibes. Oh, a real treat. 11 minutes and 1 second. A Tom Martel mix of a classic, classic Harold Melvin and the Blue Notes. Teddy P on lead vocals, of course. Enjoy the sounds of Don't Leave Me This Way.

Wow, just wow. Tom Moulton, what a wonderful mix of the classic Howard Belden and the Blue Notes. Of course, Don't Leave Me This Way. Literally get goosebumps all over as soon as that tune just kicks in. Oh, wonderful, wonderful. Really pleased to be able to share that with you on the A to Z of disco. The A to Z of well-known disco. And we keep on going from the letter H to the letter I, the Isley Brothers.

definitely one of those. Oh, yeah. Haven't heard this one in a while. Epic Records, 1979, the Isley Brothers. It's a disco night. Of course, with the brackets. Rock, don't stop. Wonderful to share that one with you again, ladies and gentlemen. The A to Z of well-to-known disco. Well-to-known? Well-known disco. This one was an original by the OJs. Philadelphia International Records, 1978, and then in 1979, an awesome cover, courtesy of Jackie Moore, the special 12-inch disco version, this time, baby.

I love both versions equally, the OJ's original and this one from 1979, Columbia Records. Jackie Moore, This Time, Baby. So that was two in a row from 1979. We went from I to J, and now we go to K on the A to Z of disco. And we go from 1979 to 1978, from turntable number one to turntable number two. From the top of the show, we've been doing this, haven't we, ladies and gentlemen? We've been dancing, and we're going to keep on dancing all the way to the end. Enjoy the sound, Gary's Gang.

Columbia Records and also the legendary Sam Records. That's of course Gary's Gang, Keep On Dancing. Definitely tunes to keep you on dancing, ladies and gentlemen. The A to Z of well-known disco. Much sampled, what a tune it is. Carol Williams, love it.

0: 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Carol Williams, Love Is You.
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0: Absolutely had to squeeze this one in somewhere. As we miss out a couple of letters on the A to Z of disco, oh, but so much at the back end of the alphabet, I thought the ladies and gentlemen will let me. So we go to the letter R. There it is. So many I could have chosen from the Rose Voice collection, but it is the A to Z of well-known disco. So I've gone for this one. Is it love that you're after?

outside from 1979. Rolls Royce. Of course, the classic, Is It Love That You're After? Really difficult not to sing Express through that one. A tune, of course, from 87 or so. This one also much sampled. A rock band, Chicago. They also did some wicked funk and soul and disco, like this, Street Player.

also got an awesome cover of this one by Leonid and Friends from just a few years ago. That's the original vibe, the sound of Chicago, Street Player. I'll share that Leonid and Friends with you on another show sometime soon. It really is awesome. A group of international artists, a lot of them from Russia, Balkan States, etc. Oh, just awesome. Real instruments, properly nail it. Sharing with you two on the letter S. So we've had Street Player from Chicago. We've got John Luongo, legendary DJ and remixer and producer, on the remix of this one. The Jacksons. Shake your body.

The pace on the A to Z of disco was super, super charged, super hot. So decided to share this one with you right from the beginning. So on the outside, Shake Your Body Down to the Ground, John Luongo on the 12-inch special mix. Of course, the Jacksons from their time at Philadelphia International Records. You miss any of this show, you want to catch up? 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You'll also found hundreds and hundreds of shows from over the years across a couple of different platforms, etc. But the majority of them are on Mixcloud.

original release on this one. 1975, Golden Fleece Records. Released a couple of years later. In this longer version with a wicked, wicked, wicked vibes. The Tramps, that's where the happy people go. And just when you thought the pace couldn't increase any further. I've been absolutely itching to share this one with you, ladies and gentlemen. V on the A to Z of disco, the A to Z of world-known disco. Vicky Sue Robinson turned.

1976. RCA Records, Turn the Beat Around, Vicky Sue Robinson. Two more to go on today's A to Z of Disco.

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0: And you know what? The pace was so supercharged. For the last one in this particular A to Z of disco, A to Z of well-known disco, I had to just share this one with you.

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A JSR.com.

Hey, hey, hey, welcome to Happy Music Land. Yeah, this is the right place. And I'm your host, Adam LeBose. In the background, we're listening to El Fabuloso Aldamaro y Su Onda Nueva. And the tune is called Parario. Yes, that's about all the Spanish I know since I dropped Spanish in junior high school. Yes. So I got a great show planned and lots of records. And I was digging deep through my soundtrack section. Got some nice Bollywood stuff I'm going to break out. So sit back, relax, and enjoy the ride.

So this is the title music from the Bollywood soundtrack called Shalimar. Very famous one and very sought after. The music's by R.D. Burman, one of the leaders in Bollywood composition, music composition. He's great. So listen in. You're in Happy Music Land.

Oh yeah, Eddie Gale from an album called Black Rhythm Happening, and the tune is the title track.

is Run, Shake Your Life, Richie Havens' tune, and it was done by the Voices of East Harlem. The album is Soul to Soul, concert in West Gowan.

0: Astro Gilberto. 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
1: 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Klaus Wunderlich.

technically it's the Moog synthesizer, like Moog, Rogue, Vogue. But many people pronounce it Moog. So even I mistakenly do that at times. Yep. 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Let's move on. Everyone's a winner. Hot Chocolate up next.

Happy Music Land is coming to you from Montclair, New Jersey, in the USA. Yes, I know the USA gets a bad rap these days, but please, I have nothing to do with that. So, the show is sent overseas to London, England, the JFSR, where it's broadcast worldwide for all of you to listen to, everybody, all my friends around the world.